Sedano. Yo, Stephanie makes a noise. Some 3 hour business. 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

0: kick, puss, boogie board. 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
0: 5'8", 18, fly like Mike. Recess, school books, dynamite. Backpack, headphones, BD.

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0: 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All you ever talk about is what you want.
1: Grand Bazaar.

0: Yo, this is APAS, and I'm on Republic Kalakuta. What a pleasure.
1: Your mind is the final frontier.

0: 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Et il a fallu 3 ans pour que ce titre sorte de l'ombre.
1: It took us 3 years until Satya Masagano was being recognized in Jamaica. 3 years. It wasn't until 1971, 72.

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1: Now, Ranger is a name, music is the game. Studio One happens to be my musical station. So run, come tonight, let me give you a little demonstration about musical education to our generation, y'all.

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This is a track from our new album, Dissident Sounds.

Baby, baby, be lady, lady. And since the 80s, you drive me crazy. Mercedes, 80s, you lie me, day. BS, and pet, so now say 80, 80. 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Still I'm Mumbai, still I'm in Fenchen. If I'm a Kwame, I'm so main can't trend.

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1: 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You would have us forget how the mothers pressure-freed their sons and daughters caught in torture.